TU, the Beater New York Pro Style, up in the spot, holding you down. Tomorrow, it's going to be 82 degrees, all right? Back into the 80s tomorrow with a chance of some rain tomorrow morning. It will be cloudy throughout the day, but 82 degrees for your high tomorrow, all right? So, more heat on the way right here on the Beater New York.

Let's go. It's 103.5 KTU, the beat of New York. 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

J-Lo, If You Have My Love on your number one, baby. It's 103.5 KTU, the beat of New York. 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

Hey, that's Usher right there, baby. Caught up on your number one station. It's 103.5 KT, the beat of New York with DJ Pro Style up in the spot. Holding you down. Shout out to everybody, of course, out there on the check-in. I'm getting ready to go commercial free in the mix. It's my favorite time of the night. Nothing but hit music for over an hour in the mix. Let me know what you guys want to hear. You can call, text, tweet. Hit me on the IG at DJ Pro Style. I got you covered.

98 with that one. Of course, Lauryn Hill. Can't take my eyes off you on your number one station. It's 103.5 K2, the beat of New York, Pro Style. Up in the building. Let me know what you guys want to hear on the way. I got music from No Doubt. Some Katy Perry lined up. Kalani on the way. Madison Beer, Missy Elliott, all that. This hour. Let's go.

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Hey, it's 102.5 KTU, the beat of New York. You're rocking the Pro Style. So the New York Knicks are headed to the NBA Finals. The last time we were there was 1999. What songs were popping in 1999? Well, I'll tell you. Believe from Cher. TLC's No Scrub. Angel of Mine from Monica. Baby One More Time. Britney Spears. Genie in a Bottle. Christina Aguilera. Living the Vida Loca. Ricky Martin. Just to name a few. Those are the records that were running things back in

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It's DJ Pro Style up in the building with the Pro Show. Hopefully everybody out there had a great day and, you know, gearing up for another one tomorrow. 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

Hey, slowing it down with a classic from Genuine with Pony right here on your number one station. It's 103.5 KTU, the beat of New York Pro Style, up in the building on the way. Let's see. I got some Enrique Iglesias on the way, some Timberland, some Taylor Swift, some Rihanna, some Tupac, baby. All that coming up this hour right here on the beat of New York. Yeah.

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Guys, you know, if you head over to KTU.com, that's right, three little simple letters, KTU.com. 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But more importantly, you could win free things. 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Just go scroll through Broadway shows, tickets to concerts. It's all right there. KTU.com.

So it's going to be in the 80s tomorrow. That's right. So if you're headed home right now and you got a busy day tomorrow, wear some shorts. You know, put some deodorant on. Make sure you're right. 80 degrees tomorrow. Cloudy. Chance of rain in the morning. But 80 degrees nonetheless. That means the humidity is going to be out there too. Knocking on your shoulder. Okay. Anyway, keep it where you got it. More of your favorite music on the way as we get to it. Right here. Taylor Swift on KTU. I had a

0: 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It's your boy Pro Style, as always. Thank you for rocking. Thank you, God, for making it happen. All right. Bartel's up next. I will see you tomorrow night, 7 p.m. Let's do this again. Stay safe out there and keep it locked. KTU.
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There's Usher and Pitbull on the beat of New York, 103.5 KTU. Both will be here in the tri-state area this summer. 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

We're commercial free on the beat of New York, 103.5 KTU. And yes, we got you covered all morning and afternoon. That's right. On the way in, it's Hollywood Hamilton and the KTU Morning Crew. On the way home, Maxwell's House, 3 to 7, Monday through Friday on KTU.

0: so good.
1: Those Dr. Dave Premier people, absolutely amazing stuff right there. Congratulations to the Knicks again. I know it. Anthony, just refresh our memory.
2: I mean, let's put it this way. If they win the finals, if they win the championship, New York is going to burn. Like, it's going to literally burn.
3: Gotham City.
4: Let's hope not.
2: It's going to be really bad. I was actually on the phone with one of my friends who's a cop. He's a detective. I heard in the background them calling for backup constantly.
3: Wow.
1: Right.
3: That, really?
2: Yeah, right by the garden after they won. So it was crazy. The finals is going to start a week from today.
1: We
2: don't know who they're going to play. Yeah. It's either going to be the Spurs or the Thunder. So we'll see.
1: And what is it about sports fans that can't really celebrate peacefully? Why does the city need to burn, Anthony, you Knicks fans? Why?
2: You, being a Knicks fan, you've been disappointed for so many years.
3: Like, you're used to it.
2: Exactly.
3: Now you're excited.
1: And is there, as a sports fan, is there a guide? Is there a certain section of the city we should start burning first? Or do we just go all in? How do we...
4: Where's the smoke show?
2: They're going to rebuild Penn Station anyway, so you might as well start there. So, I mean...
3: Oh, gosh. Okay. All right. Yeah. So, Penn Station.
4: Go Knicks.
1: All right, so we got the rules all laid out here, ladies and gentlemen. Kate to you. All right, with all that being said, let's go to Astra Entertainment, dirt to dish, Astra.
3: Well, the cause of death for Kyle Busch from NASCAR was released, and sadly he suffered severe pneumonia that progressed into sepsis, leading to rapid and overwhelming associated complications, according to a statement from his family. Now, you might remember he died last Thursday at the age of 41. May he rest in peace.
1: Yeah, rest in peace. So, Astra, you know what I'm wondering? I wonder if he ever... I want to look, because I'm prone to pneumonia, but I get the pneumonia shot. Mm-hmm. Did he ever get that pneumonia shot? Because
3: I did read that he got some kind of shot prior. To. Yes.
1: Okay.
3: Yes. I can't confirm, though, if it was the actual pneumonia shot. Anthony's going to love this one. But Ray J checked himself into a Vegas hospital after getting knocked out by super hot fire in that celebrity fight over the weekend.
1: Here comes the lawsuit.
3: Doctors are now running tests to see if he had a concussion. Shakira dropped the music video for the official World Cup song Die Die, and it features Burna Boy. Now, the opening has a bunch of soccer stars saying, "We're ready." And of course, there are a lot of clips of Shakira shaking her hips. Cardi B could be gearing up for another tour later this year. She recently revealed that she's considering getting back on the road around September or October after her Little Miss Drama tour grossed more than $70 million. Lil Wayne secretly got engaged to a woman in her 20s from Indiana, according to TMZ, and apparently happened earlier this year. After all of his high-profile relationships, I guess he's learned how to finally keep his personal life private. And it is a beautiful day for stamp collectors. The United States Postal Service announced the return of the popular Mr. Rogers Forever Stamp. Now, it originally debuted in 2018 and quickly sold out. It won the agency's Stamp Encore contest by a landslide and returns June 1st online and at post offices nationwide. And that is the Dirt to Dish.
1: It's the Dirt to Dish right there with Astra coming up. Tell us something good for a KTU Morning Crew t-shirt. A KTU Morning Crew t-shirt for anybody who tells us something good. Next, not only that, let's talk about what War to Roses is all about this hour. Coming up right here, next on KTU.
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0: with the crew.
1: Hi, good morning.
2: Good hola. Morning to you. Good morning. What? We're what do you mean, hold here. On? What happened?
3: Oh, I said hola.
2: Oh, hola.
3: Yeah.
1: Anthony is Spanish now.
3: This is my 8 years of Spanish that I...
1: That's it? That's all you remember from 8 years?
2: Yeah, right.
3: Yeah, exactly.
4: Yeah, it's not hola.
2: God. How you doing, hola? How you doing, hola?
4: Hola.
2: Let's see. We've got Water Roses coming up in a minute. If you might remember, Marie, we've got the 3-month update on that listener who called in telling us that she found on her Netflix that her and her fiance share, because they live together, a hidden account.
1: Yes.
2: It was a hidden account. We got the fiancé on the air with us about 3 months ago, and he lied about everything.
1: Yes, he did.
2: He was in a corner. He had nowhere to go. And then he told our listener that it was his sister, you know, made the account for. And then he lied again, and we caught him again. And then he said, okay, it was a coworker. She wasn't doing well, and she was poor, and she needed help.
1: Just digging himself deeper and deeper.
2: Right? Listen to this.
5: I gave the account to a coworker. Innocent, it wasn't anything, you know, I'm just being friendly, just being nice. The goal of the lies was to avoid anything, and it ended up blowing up in my face. It was totally innocent, babe.
6: If you had nothing to hide, why didn't you just tell me the truth?
5: I see that now. You're right.
1: Why did you choose to lock it?
5: Wait, I'm sorry, what was that?
2: Why was it locked? Why was the account locked?
1: So who's the coworker? What's her name?
5: Okay, it's the coworker Stephanie and
1: George. Could Penny go and meet Stephanie at your office?
5: Excuse me, what was that?
1: I said, could Penny go to your office perhaps tomorrow or today and meet Stephanie?
5: Yeah, I'm sure. So at some point, you know.
2: Okay. and he just.
1: I'm sorry. What was that, Sean?
2: What was that? So, anyways, we've got the update on that. You're not going to believe the update on her. A couple of weeks after that originally aired. So the update on that coming up on Water Roses in just a second.
7: Tell me something good.
2: Everyone ready for Tell Me Something Good?
1: Yeah, let's do it.
2: So who's on Tell Me Something Good?
6: Hi, I'm Danielle DiFerdinando, and I'm a handbag designer and a longtime listener of KTU.
2: A handbag designer.
1: Woo!
2: Okay.
1: Ooh, I like it. Doesn't love a good handbag?
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2: So, Danielle, where are you from? 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
1: Oh,
2: is there a website we can actually look at these things while we speak to you? 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
6: Okay, ladies and guys, because this is also your moment to buy a good gift for Mother's Day or Easter, your girlfriend. The website is shopdiferdinando.com. And you can also follow me on Instagram at Danielle and DiFerdinando, and you can shop on Instagram as well.
2: DiFerdinando. I mean, how do you spell that? I mean, that's a pretty heavy for an illiterate like myself.
6: So it's DiFerdinando.
2: What type of handbag are we talking about? What's your specialty?
6: We have everything. Okay, so we have the perfect totes for work, for if you're a new mom, travel bags. We have really cute shoulder bags, beautiful clutches, and the jewelry is absolutely beautiful, all custom.
2: But what makes you so different? What makes you so different than all the other ones out there? Tell me something cool. The ladies right now, I'll begin with Astra. You're looking at the website now. What is so different that you're looking at than others?
9: I have to say, the way these bags look, they look like they were designed, like they look very high-end, and the price point is perfect, because usually I'll drop a major bag of money on a pocketbook, but these I can get a whole bunch for the amount that I would normally drop.
2: I'm looking at the flower ones now. That's kind of cool.
8: It's beautiful.
2: The flowery ones.
8: Yeah.
2: Oh,
8: I love how a handbag never matters. It doesn't, you know, mind when you gain some weight. Your handbag still looks good. Come on, right? Accessories are the best.
1: Can Can any of your handbags kind of double as a diaper bag for ladies?
6: Totally. Yep, they can definitely double as diaper bags. And just to guys give you guys a little background, I've been designing for over 18 years. Oprah has purchased over 5,500 bags of mine to give away to her audience members.
1: Ooh.
6: So just to kind of give you an idea, like, how special they are. And I've also sold bags at Bergdorf Goodman, Saks, and Neiman's. But this line is so special because everything is under 108, and it's just bringing really beautiful feminine details, embroidery, ooh, embellishments. Like,
2: oh, look at the flower
6: bags that
2: one. You
6: get stopped walking,
1: yeah,
6: down the street.
2: Beautiful.
1: Yeah.
6: Rihanna has been seen wearing one of my bags, too. She's had worn one of my backpacks before.
2: Wow.
1: Do you personally have a favorite bag that you've designed that is like, oh, I love this bag, I'm so proud of myself that I made this?
6: Okay, well, that's like asking who's your favorite child. But
1: right.
6: They're all my babies, but there's one that really stands out on the website called the Ribbon Revier Backpack. It converts from a backpack to a hobo, so it's like perfect running around. Like, I live in the city, so I'm on the subway, going to meetings, like appointments, so I can convert it from a backpack to a hobo, and it like takes me into the night, so like I never have to change my bag.
2: Ah, interesting. Okay.
1: Oh,
2: all right.
1: Love that.
2: All right, as I'm looking here on your website, which we'll talk about one more time in just a second, I can't get over the fact that how are these are able to be priced so well? Are they coming out of China? Where are you getting these? Come on, talk to me.
6: We do import them, but all the designs, everything is done out of New York. And then, like, I source materials from all over the world. I was in Italy this summer. So on this Ribbon Revier backpack, you'll see all the beautiful Italian lace-inspired details. It's just,
2: wow,
6: you got to get them home, feel them, wear them, and the product speaks for itself.
2: Wow, I got to tell you, for the price point, like Astra said, these are amazing bags.
1: Very affordable.
2: And by the way, Crew, it's a listener. It's a listener.
1: It
2: it's a listener.
1: I'm a New Yorker.
6: I love you guys. I listen to you every day, so thank you.
2: Give us the site slowly one more time and your Instagram.
6: Okay, so the website is shopdferdinando.com, and DiFerdinando is spelled DiFerdinando.
2: Oh,
6: it's a name
2: God.
6: You'll never forget. And then the Instagram... The Instagram is Danielle N. DiFerdinando.
9: No, it's almost like Christian Louboutin. You need to have a name that stands out so people know that this is, you know, where it comes
2: That's
9: from.
2: That's true. Danielle, we are proud to have you as a listener. I love your bags, and thank you for calling Tell Me Something Good. Danielle, everyone.
1: Woo, yes.
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3: My fiance, we've been together almost 5 years now and haven't had any issues previously, but what happened was I went onto Netflix like usual and I saw that there was a new account and it was called Away. Had never seen it before and I went to click on it to open it and it was locked. So
4: locked.
25: Okay.
3: Yeah, what's up? So when he finally came home, I confronted him about it. We got into the biggest blow up. It was so bad. Like, I felt like just calling off the engagement. It was absolutely insane. Oh. And it was a horrible screaming match. And I told him, open up the account.
2: Right in front of you?
3: Right in front of me. I says, if you have nothing to hide, open it. When he opened it up, it was all like female rom-coms. It was Bridgerton and Gilmore Girls and Emily in Paris. And this guy, he's
2: a closet Bridgerton watcher.
3: I know something's up. And this guy, he locks himself up in a basement and plays Grand Theft Auto and Call of Duty. This is not his account. And I need to know what's going on here.
2: So what did he say?
3: He just kept on getting so defensive. I took my ring off, put it on the counter, was about to walk out.
2: Wow.
3: And then he tries to tell me that it was actually for his sister. It was very odd. So
4: did you verify that with the sister?
3: He wouldn't call her. I just got her on the phone. I was like, okay, well, I'm going to call her. She didn't have any idea what's going on. She said, I have no idea what you're talking about. I have my own account. And that was it. I left him. I'm staying at my sister's right now, and I don't know what to do.
2: Is the marriage over or not? What do you want us to do? He's obviously lying all up and down on you. Come on. What do you want us to do?
3: That's why I called in. If he has nothing to hide and he send the roses to me, then I don't know.
5: Hello?
4: Hi, I'm calling for George. Is he available?
5: This is George.
4: Hi, George. My name is Marie, and I'm calling from redroses.com. I'm calling to let you know that we have a dozen long-stem roses for you, and I just need to confirm some info.
5: Okay.
4: I'll explain. We're a local company here in the area, and we're trying to get our name out there, get people talking about us. And the company came up with a promotional vehicle where we get a list of names, we pick one randomly, and we offer them a dozen long-stem roses. And your name is who we chose today. So congratulations. You get, like I said, a dozen long-stem roses. And the only thing we ask in return for these free flowers is that you talk about us on your social media. I don't know if you're on Facebook or Instagram or TikTok or all three, but we'd appreciate your help on spreading the word about us.
5: I don't have to give a credit card or anything, right?
4: No credit card is necessary. I'm not going to ask you for one, and you're not going to have to give one in the future. This really is 100% free.
5: All right. I mean, I got 1,000 followers for you. So.
4: Yeah. So you're like an influencer for our company. We'd really appreciate your help.
5: Sounds good. Yeah, let's do it, please. I appreciate it. Perfect timing. I would really like to send them to my fiance right now. I'm in a little bit of a hole with her, so hopefully this can help me out.
4: So you're in the doghouse, huh?
5: Yeah, definitely.
4: Oh, boy. Do you guys have a fight?
5: Big one, yeah. I haven't seen her in a little bit now. Trying to figure out.
4: Oh, no. Wow.
5: Not good. She's checked out, seems like, at least.
4: When you have breakups and stuff, you usually... I know for me, I sit home.

0: not all people that play Call of Duty are idiots, you know.
1: Some of them are idiots. Yeah. And what about those lowlifes that play Grand Theft Auto to pick up the prostitutes? Right. Those are real winners, right. Huh?
0: That's a little harsh. Video games for fun is just, you know, it's a way to get away from the world and just see what the big deal is there.
1: Yeah, any prostitutes in Call of Duty? Okay.
0: I mean, that's not how I play it.
1: Yeah, who doesn't love a good prostitute game? That's super. Yeah, tons of prostitutes with names like Andrea.
0: What? Hold on.
1: Does she sound familiar?
0: It feels a little too personal now.
2: Whoa, Marie.
3: A little carried away there.
2: Yeah, she spun off.
1: I'm out of control.
2: You okay? You okay over there?
1: I thank you for pumping the brakes.
3: Some personal feelings came out there.
2: Jeez. George, my name is Sean Hamilton. I'm a radio personality in New York City on WKTU, and you're on something called War of the Roses. Now, I want you to give me just a little bit of your time because I've got your fiance, or she was your fiance, Penny. She's been on the phone the entire time. We don't want you to hang up. You want to hear what Penny has to say. It sounded like you want her back. You were going to
4: Hi, George. I don't... I don't know what to say.
2: Okay, George, listen to me. So it was one excuse and lie after another about Netflix and about the account and about your sister.
1: You're not being honest. You weren't being honest from the beginning. Can you understand why Penny doesn't trust you?
0: This is on the radio.
2: We'll talk about that in a minute. But right now, what the important thing is. If you want Penny back, she's on the air right now. She's on with you right now. You haven't been able to get a hold of her because she didn't want to talk to you. We've got her to talk to you right now. Tell the truth here.
1: Right.
2: Come clean.
1: Yes.
2: What do you want to say to Penny, George?
1: Just be honest.
0: Penny, I gave the account to a coworker. Innocent. It wasn't anything, you know, just being friendly, just being nice. I thought I had to lie. The goal of the lies was to avoid anything, and it ended up blowing up in my face. It was totally innocent, babe. It wasn't anything. I love you.
4: If you had nothing to hide, why didn't you just tell me the truth from the beginning?
0: Yeah. I see that now. You're right.
2: What is the truth? What is the truth? Listen to me. She ran out on you because you were caught about the sister lie. Okay? So there's still some stuff here that's unresolved.
1: Why did you choose to lock it?
0: Wait, I'm sorry. What was that?
2: Why was it locked? Why was the account locked?
0: Why is it locked? I don't even know. I mean, I guess the coworker locked it.
1: So who's the coworker? What's her name?
0: Okay, it's the coworker Stephanie and.
1: Oh, Stephanie what? Stephanie what? Does she have a last name? Because you could throw any name out there. Stephanie what?
2: Crazy dude. Stephanie listen, okay. Dude. Penny is getting ready to never talk to you again.
1: George, could Penny go and meet Stephanie at your office?
0: Excuse me? What was that?
1: I said, could Penny go to your office perhaps tomorrow or today and meet Stephanie?
0: Yeah, I mean, I don't know if she's there today. I'm sure so at some point, you know. We can make that happen. A new coworker. She mentioned that she wanted to watch it. I mean, whatever, you know, it's really not that serious.
2: Oh, my God. Penny, you've got the mic.
1: What are you going to do? What are you going to do with George?
4: If this guy promises to me that he's telling the truth
2: Penny, are you kidding me?
4: We've been together for 5 years.
0: We'll figure this out. I love you.
4: Don't act like you're off the hook. You have a lot of explaining to do.
2: All right, here we go. The 3-month update. I'm so disgusted with this update that I'm just going to keep it short and simple. I'm going to move on because I cannot believe what we heard last night. Last night, Marie and I talked to Penny, and it wasn't much of a surprise to find out from Penny that he continues now 3 months later to change the topic every time.

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1: What we're going to do right here is go back, go back, go back. 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
2: My personal favorite part of the show. I know I say that about everything, people, but here we go.
3: You actually do.
2: The feel-good flashback track of the day. Today, somebody recommended Post Malone Sunflower in 2018. Yes, our first Post Malone feel-good flashback. I love it.
4: Valentina from Brooklyn, and she writes, "This song is so infectious and uplifting. It's almost impossible for me to stay in a bad mood while listening to it. It's one of those songs that instantly makes you feel happy and relaxed all at once. Honestly, the only bad thing about this song is that it ends too quickly. It's
2: right?
4: Way too short."
2: Post Malone, Sunflower, 2018. The flashback facts are next.

0: feel-good flashback track of the day. Post Malone right there, Sunflower. 2018, Astra's Flashback Facts Now.
1: Well, that song was released as a single from the soundtrack to the 2018 animated film Spider-Man Into the Spideyverse, and it was also included on Posty's third studio album, Hollywood's Bleeding. Now, there was an official remix made that featured Nicky Jam and Prince Royce, and the song became Posty's third and Swae Lee's first song as a soloist to peak the Billboard Hot 100 chart. Now, it's been double diamond certified, which means it went 20 times platinum by the RIAA. It was also the fourth best-selling R&B song of the 2010s decade. As for today, Post Malone and Swae Lee are still doing music and even recently dropped a new collab called Take My Heart. Posty's getting set to hit the road with Jelly Roll on their big-ass stadium tour, and he's also gearing up to drop a massive 40-song double album called The Eternal Buzz. As for Swae Lee, he just dropped his debut solo album called Same Difference and even performed at Coachella.
0: A 40-song double album?
1: Yeah.
0: I did not know about that.
1: Yeah, he's waiting to release it.
0: All right. Want to be part of the feel-good flashback track of the day? Just tell us your song, tell us your memory, and Marie might read your letter tomorrow right here. All you need to do is get at us over at 69935. That's 69935.
2: What's happening in New York?
0: It's everything local. Astra, go.
1: Mayor Zoran Mamdani unveiled a major housing proposal yesterday, a $22 billion plan aimed at promising to build 200,000 affordable homes across New York City over the next decade as part of his new block-by-block plan, preserving hundreds of thousands of affordable and rent-stabilized homes citywide. Now, this plan will protect tenants and make major changes to NYCHA over the next 10 years. Speaking of the mayor, now that the Knicks are going to the finals for the first time in 27 years, there are going to be a ton of viewing parties around the city, but he's not sure where they're going to be yet. So once we hear, we'll keep you posted. One thing we do know is that the watch parties outside of the Garden have been banned. Meanwhile, if you're still on cloud nine over that Knicks sweep, put on your Knicks gear tomorrow and head down to Witt's on St. Mark's Place in the East Village, because starting at noon tomorrow, they're giving away 100 free sliders to Knicks fans that are rocking that Knicks apparel, and they're even inviting the Knicks players down. So who knows? Maybe you'll even run into one of your favorites. This November, New Jersey locals will elect new congressional representatives, and with the balance of power in Congress, it could flip to majority control in Jersey's 7th and 9th districts, could make a big difference. Now, early voting started yesterday, and that runs until the 31st. The Tunnel to Towers Foundation paid off 25 mortgages across 13 states over Memorial Day weekend and says it plans to provide 343 mortgage-free homes this year for military and first responder families in honor of the FDNY members lost on 9/11. And lastly, some breaking news. AJ McLean from the Backstreet Boys going on a solo tour called Alexander James, the Better Man Tour, and he hits the Paramount on Long Island October 25th. Tickets go on sale this Friday, 10 a.m. at Live Nation, and that is what's happening.
0: That's what's happening, Astra. Thank you. So we got Marie's One Hit Wonder Wednesday coming up at 7:30. Well, can you give us a hint, Marie? Can you give us a hint?
3: I will say this about this artist. He could probably be the poster child for War of the Roses.
1: Ooh.
0: Marie's One Hit Wonder coming up soon, right here. Okay, KTU.
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0: just might. Got that Bruno Mars, huh? Doing that for us in the beginning of the song with that nice song. Hollywood Hamilton Show and the Key to You Morning Crew. You know, something that's been bothering me the last couple days. 2 days ago, I was at, I forgot what it was. It was some takeout. I went in. It was a quick takeout. When is the appropriate time to tip and not tip?
1: I mean, you're basically doing the job of the delivery driver. You're delivering it to yourself. So you should be tipping yourself at that right? point.
2: They did prepare the food for you, though. And they did put it in a bag.
0: Okay, so we're tipping cooks now.
3: Do you tip because you go there often and they always take care of you?
1: But even so, but you know what? But you're not taking up space in their restaurant. You're taking the food to go. If you're sitting there and taking up space, it's different.
3: True.
0: I didn't tip. I did not tip.
2: You didn't tip?
0: Bad. Yeah.
1: I think that's fine.
2: What kind of look did you get? Did you get a look when you didn't tip?
0: Well, it was a Chinese restaurant. He goes, no more Chinese food for you, no more.
2: Oh, okay. Yeah, that's good.
0: No,
2: that's
0: we
2: positive.
0: Didn't do that. That wasn't that. That was stupid, and I forgot. That wasn't even a Chinese accent. I don't even know why.
2: I don't know what that was.
1: Look, yeah.
3: Tipping has become a thing. No one has the extra money these days to tip. It's tough, and no one tips these days, I feel like.
0: Here's what I wanted to bring up really quickly, Samantha, Director of Operations, if I can get your consent on this. Please, say yes or no on this. Let's go to 69935. Ladies and gentlemen, why don't you text us right now? When's the right reasons and the wrong reasons to tip? What areas of business?
1: Service. Because it means to ensure proper service. That's what tips really stands for. So what service are you getting that they require the tip?
0: 69935. Let's go. Let's find out right now. Text us. When do we tip? When do we not tip? Anybody got any examples?
3: Well, but do you agree with Hollywood? I think the takeout is a good question. Do you tip when you go pick it up? If it was delivered, you tip. If you go pick it up, do you tip?
4: No.
1: No.
2: Yes, I think you do.
0: Well, they had the jar right there.
1: Listen, you know the saying, if you don't ask, you don't get. So, of course, they're going to ask. If they get, they get. If they don't,
2: yeah,
1: they don't.
2: Yeah, but it pays for the bag and the plastic container.
1: That's included in your price.
0: Oh, please, Marie.
2: No,
4: Why would my tip pay for the bag and the plastic container? It's their money. I'm tipping for them.
2: It's all a cost, and I think, you know.
1: That's built into the food cost.
2: I have Joanna, and she says, I don't tip when I order on a screen, and I have to clean up after myself.
0: Okay, like a digital order.
1: Oh,
0: like
1: true.
0: A digital order. Okay.
1: John in Brooklyn said, why should tips at a restaurant be determined based off the bill total? A high-end restaurant bill is high, and a basic restaurant isn't, but it's the same service when you look at it, right?
0: Yeah, that's another good point. Mm-hmm. Right? Mm-hmm. A $300 bill and the service was terrible.
1: Right.
0: And they added on.
1: But then you get like an $80 bill and the service could be great.
0: Well, even an $80 bill is expensive for me.
1: Okay.
0: I don't know where you go.
1: $30 bill. There you go.
0: and the service was amazing. What I'll do is, let's say the dinner or something was actually really $60 to $80. I will give a huge tip when the service was amazing.
2: Oh, that's nice. Good.
1: That's nice of you.
0: But when you go get a $300-$400 bill and that service was terrible, I'm sorry. And they tag on that $80, $60, $45 tip.
1: Right, based off the total.
2: Let me ask you this. With the tack, you just said they automatically tack on a percentage and it was lousy service. Can you say to the restaurant, you know what? You automatically did this. I want it removed. The service stunk. And I want it
1: removed. You the suggested tip at the bottom. They give you the 18, 20, and like 22% suggested tip price.
0: No. Astra, some restaurants are, guaranteed. They take it right out. They take it right out.
4: Yeah, it's gratuity.
3: Yeah, it's an automatic gratuity.
4: I got a couple of text messages. 201 says, gas station attendant to tip. What do you got, gas?
3: Tipping your
1: gas. Oh, no. Why would you tip that?
2: No, really?
0: That went out
2: that.
0: With the 60s, the 70s.
4: And then 719 says, I will always, always tip my bartender.
2: Oh, I like that.
1: Yeah. You have
2: to.
0: Especially if he's prompt. She or he is prompt. Prompt right there with your drink. They know. Yeah. Can I get you another? You hit me with a couple. Can I get you another's? You're getting a big tip.
3: Absolutely.
2: I know. What about hairdressers? I tip my hairdresser.
3: I do too.
1: Yeah, you should. That's a service. They're doing
0: it. That's a service. That's a service. Yeah, exactly. All right. Anybody else? Or we want to move? Let's just keep the text coming. 69935, 69935. When's it appropriate to tip and when not here? With the Hollywood Hamilton Show and the KTU Morning Crew coming up next. Marie's One Hit Wonder. It's One Hit Wonder Wednesday. Next.
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26: One Hit Wonder Wednesday. Yeah! One Hit Wonder Wednesday.
0: Here we go. It's Marie's One Hit Wonder Wednesday. She loves her One Hit Wonder, so we made it into a feature. Anyway, Marie, what do you got for us on this One Hit Wonder Wednesday?
2: Okay, after that hint I gave you, how about this one? Gerardo Rico Suave.
0: Woo!

0: Wow, what memories. Memories right there. Good one-hit wonder Wednesday for Marie right there.
1: Great one. And I know you'll find this surprising. Big womanizer, a lot of infidelities. In fact, his road manager, this is what I heard. All of the girls had to have nice feet and good pedicures before they could enter his hotel room. Mr. Rico Suave. And I'm happy to report he's now a committed Christian. He's known as Pastor G, and he focuses his life on his family and his children. Yes. Isn't that what?
2: Door.
1: See? So you can change your life around.

0: sound.
1: Yeah, especially because Christians really have nice feet.
2: Well, we buried the headline. He's a pastor?
3: Yeah. Whoa.
2: Yes.
4: Rico Pastor.
1: There you go. One Hit Wonder Wednesday with Marie right there. KTU, the Hollywood Hamilton Show, and the KTU Morning Crew. 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And then scroll down there and you'll see the Hollywood Hamilton Show along with the KTU Morning Crew right there. Click on that and you'll hear our podcast of all
0: and
1: our
0: first Marcus as a favorite.
1: There you go, Marie. She's on top of that. Been hanging out. What, you go to lunch with Jill? Chris?
0: Yeah, I did.
1: You went to lunch with the program director?
0: She bought me a coffee.
1: Coming up, we got Astra Entertainment. We've got War of Roses at 8:30. Jersey's own Charlie Puth tickets to be given away a little after 8 o'clock as well. Coming up on KTU.
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2: 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Every day I get up on the thrones. I want

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0: 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It's Katy Perry, and you're listening to Hollywood Hamilton and the KTU Morning Crew on

0: since 1999.
1: Here's a three-pointer. It's good. Wins the game.
2: So good. Those Dr. Dave Premier people, absolutely amazing stuff right there. Congratulations to the Knicks again. I know it. Anthony, just refresh our memory.
3: I mean, let's put it this way. If they win the finals, if they win the championship, New York is going to burn. Like, it's going to literally burn.
4: Gotham City.
5: Let's hope not.
3: It's going to be really bad. I was actually on the phone with one of my friends who's a cop. He's a detective. I heard in the background them calling for backup constantly.
4: Wow.
2: Right.
4: That, really?
3: Yeah, right by the garden after they won. So it was crazy. The finals is going to start a week from today.
2: A week from
3: we
2: today.
3: We don't know who they're going to play. Yeah. It's either going to be the Spurs or the Thunder. So we'll see.
2: And what is it about sports fans that can't really celebrate peacefully?
6: Why are we burning
2: what is
6: the
2: that?
6: City?
2: Why does the city need to burn, Anthony, you Knicks fans? Why?
3: You, being a Knicks fan, you've been disappointed for so many years.
4: Like, Dill. You're used to
3: exactly.
4: it.
3: Exactly.
4: Now you're excited.
2: And is there, as a sports fan, is there a guide? Is there a certain section of the city we should start burning first? Or do we just go all in? How do we...
6: Where's the smoke show?
3: They're going to rebuild Penn Station anyway, so you might as well start there. So, I mean...
4: Oh, gosh.
5: Okay.
4: All
5: right. Yeah. So, Penn Station.
6: Go Knicks.
2: All right. So, we got the rules all laid out here, ladies and gentlemen. Kate to you. All right. With all that being said, let's go to Astra Entertainment. Dirt to dish, Astra.
4: Well, the cause of death for Kyle Busch from NASCAR was released, and sadly, he suffered severe pneumonia that progressed into sepsis, leading to rapid and overwhelming associated complications, according to a statement from his family. Now, you might remember he died last Thursday at the age of 41. May he rest in peace.
2: Yeah, rest in peace. So, Astra, you know what I'm wondering? I wonder if he ever... I want to look, because I'm prone to pneumonia, but I get the pneumonia shot. Mm-hmm. Did he ever get that pneumonia shot? Because
4: I did read that he got some kind of shot prior to. Yes.
2: Okay.
4: Yes. I can't confirm, though, if it was actual pneumonia shot. Anthony's going to love this one. But Ray J checked himself into a Vegas hospital after getting knocked out by super hot fire in that celebrity fight over the weekend.
2: Here comes the lawsuit.
4: Doctors are now running tests to see if he had a concussion. Shakira dropped the music video for the official World Cup song Die Die, and it features Burna Boy. Now, the opening has a bunch of soccer stars saying, "We're

0: KTU with the crew.
1: Hi.
2: Good morning.
3: Good hola. Morning to you. Good morning. What? We're what do you mean? Hold here. On. What happened?
4: No, I said hola.
0: Oh, hola.
4: Yeah.
1: Anthony is Spanish now.
4: This is my 8 years of Spanish that I...
2: That's it? That's all you remember from 8 years?
0: Yeah, right.
4: Yeah, hola. Exactly.
1: Hola. Yeah, it's not hola.
3: God.
0: How you doing, hola? How you doing, hola?
1: Hola.
0: Let's see. We've got Water Roses coming up in a minute, if you might remember, Marie. We've got the three-month update on that listener who called in telling us that she found on her Netflix that her and her fiancé share, because they live together, a hidden account.
2: Yes.
0: It was a hidden account. We got the fiancé on the air with us about 3 months ago, and he lied about everything.
2: Yes, he did.
0: He was in a corner. He had nowhere to go. And then he told our listener that it was his sister, you know, made the account for. And then he lied again, and we caught him again. And then he said, okay, it was a coworker. She wasn't doing well, and she was poor, and she needed help.
2: Just digging himself deeper and deeper.
0: Right? Listen to this.
5: I gave the account to a coworker. Innocent, it wasn't anything, you know, I'm just being friendly, just being nice. The goal of the lies was to avoid anything, and it ended up blowing up in my face. It was totally innocent, babe.
6: If you had nothing to hide, why didn't you just tell me the truth?
5: I see that now. You're right.
2: Why did you choose to lock it?
5: Wait, I'm sorry, what was that?
0: Why was it locked? Why was the account locked?
2: So who's the coworker? What's her name?
5: Okay, it's the coworker Stephanie and
2: George. Could Penny go and meet Stephanie at your office?
5: Excuse me, what was that?
2: I said, could Penny go to your office perhaps tomorrow or today and meet Stephanie?
5: Yeah, I'm sure. So at some point, you know.
0: Okay. and he just.
2: I'm sorry. What was that, Sean?
0: So anyways, we've got the update on that. You're not going to believe the update on her a couple of weeks after that originally aired. So the update on that coming up on War to Roses in just a second.
7: Tell me something good.
0: Everyone ready for Tell Me Something Good?
2: Yeah, let's do it.
0: Who's on Tell Me Something Good?
6: Hi, I'm Danielle DiFerdinando, and I'm a handbag designer and a longtime listener of KTU.
0: A handbag designer.
2: Woo!
0: Okay.
2: I love a good handbag.
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0: So, Danielle, where are you from? 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
2: Oh,
0: is there a website we can actually look at these things while we speak to you? 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
6: Okay, ladies and guys, because this is also your moment to buy a good gift for Mother's Day or Easter, your girlfriend. 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And you can also follow me on Instagram at Danielle and DiFerdinando. And you can shop on Instagram as well.
0: DiFerdinando. I mean, how do you spell that? I mean, that's a pretty heavy for an illiterate like myself.
6: So it's DiFerdinando.
0: What type of handbag are we talking about? What's your specialty?
6: We have everything. Okay, so we have the perfect totes for work, if you're a new mom, travel bags. We have really cute shoulder bags, beautiful clutches, and the jewelry is absolutely beautiful, all custom.
0: But what makes you so different? What makes you so different than all the other ones out there? Tell me something cool. The ladies right now, I'll begin with Astra. You're looking at the website now. What is so different that you're looking at than others?
1: I have to say, the way these bags look, they look like they were designed, like they look very high-end, and the price point is perfect, because usually I'll drop a major bag of money on a pocketbook, but these I can get a whole bunch for the amount that I would normally drop.
0: I'm looking at the flower ones now. That's kind of cool.
8: It's beautiful.
0: The flowery ones.
8: Yeah.
0: Oh,
8: I love how a handbag never matters. It doesn't, you know, mind when you gain some weight. Your handbag still looks good. Come on, right? Accessories are the best.
2: Can any of your handbags kind of double as a diaper bag for ladies?
6: Totally. Yep, they can definitely double as diaper bags. And just to guys give you guys a little background, I've been designing for over 18 years. Oprah has purchased over 5,500 bags of mine to give away to her audience members.
2: Ooh.
6: So just to kind of give you an idea, like, how special they are. And I've also sold bags at Bergdorf Goodman, Saks, and Neiman's. But this line is so special because everything is under 108. And it's just bringing really beautiful feminine details, embroidery, ooh, embellishments. Like,
0: oh, look at the flower one.
6: Stopped walking,
2: yeah,
6: down the street.
2: Beautiful.
6: Yeah. Rihanna has been seen wearing one of my bags, too. She's had worn one of my backpacks before.
0: Wow.
2: Do you personally have a favorite bag that you've designed that is like, oh, I love this bag. I'm so proud of myself that I made this.
6: Okay, well, that's like asking who's your favorite child, but right. They're all my babies, but there's one that really stands out on the website called the Ribbon Revier Backpack. It converts from a backpack to a hobo, so it's like perfect running around. Like, I live in the city, so I'm on the subway, going to meetings, like appointments, so I can convert it from a backpack to a hobo, and it like takes me into the night, so like I never have to change my bag.
0: Ah, interesting. Okay.
2: Oh,
0: all right.
2: Love that.
0: All right, as I'm looking here on your website, which we'll talk about one more time in just a second, I can't get over the fact that how are these are able to be priced so well? Are they coming out of China? Where are you getting these? Come on, talk to me.
6: We do import them, but all the designs, everything is done out of New York. And then, like, I source materials from all over the world. I was in Italy this summer. So on this Ribbon Revier backpack, you'll see all the beautiful Italian lace-inspired details. It's just,
0: wow,
6: you got to get them home, feel them, wear them, and the product speaks for itself.
0: Wow, I got to tell you, for the price point, like Astra said, these are amazing bags.
2: Very affordable.
0: And by the way, Crow, it's a listener. It's a listener.
2: It
0: it's a listener.
2: And a New Yorker.
6: I love you guys. I love you guys. I listen to you every day, so thank you.
0: Give us the site slowly one more time and your Instagram.
6: Okay, so the website is shopdferdinando.com, and DiFerdinando is spelled DiFerdinando.
0: Oh,
6: it's a name
0: God.
6: You'll never forget. And then the Instagram... The Instagram is Danielle N. DiFerdinando.
1: No, it's almost like Christian Louboutin. You need to have a name that stands out so people know that this is, you know, where it comes
0: That's
1: from.
0: That's true. Danielle, we are proud to have you as a listener. I love your bags, and thank you for calling Tell Me Something Good. Danielle, everyone.
2: Thank you, guys.
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5: 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And here we go. The five-month update on this episode following the call.
6: My fiancé, we've been together almost 5 years now and haven't had any issues previously, but what happened was I went onto Netflix like usual and I saw that there was a new account. Mm-hmm. And it was called Away. Had never seen it before. Mm-hmm. And I went to click on it to open it and it was locked. So
7: locked. Huh. Okay.
6: Yeah, what's up? So when he finally came home, I confronted him about it. We got into the biggest blow up. It was so bad. Like, I felt like just calling off the engagement. It was absolutely insane. Oh. And it was a horrible screaming match. And I told him, open up the account.
5: Whoa. Right. So, right in front of you. Right in front of you?
6: Right in front of me. I says, if you have nothing to hide, open it. When he opened it up, it was all like female rom-coms. It was Bridgerton and Gilmore Girls and Emily in Paris. And this guy, he's
5: a closet Bridgerton watcher.
6: I know something's up. And this guy, he locks himself up in a basement and plays Grand Theft Auto and Call of Duty. This is not his account. And I need to know what's going on here.
5: So what did he say?
6: He just kept on getting so defensive. I took my ring off, put it on the counter, was about to walk out.
5: Wow.
6: And then he tries to tell me that it was actually for his sister. It was very odd. So
7: did you verify that with the sister?
6: He wouldn't call her. I just got her on the phone. I was like, okay, well, I'm going to call her. She didn't have any idea what's going on. She said, I have no idea what you're talking about. I have my own account. And that was it. I left him. I'm staying at my sister's right now, and I don't know what to do.
5: Is the marriage over or not? What do you want us to do? He's obviously lying all up and down on you. Come on, what do you want us to do?
6: That's why I called in. If he has nothing to hide, and he send the roses to me, then I don't know.
8: Hello.
7: Hi, I'm calling for George. Is he available?
8: This is George.
7: Hi, George. My name is Marie, and I'm calling from redroses.com. I'm calling to let you know that we have a dozen long-stem roses for you, and I just need to confirm some info.
8: Okay.
7: I'll explain. We're a local company here in the area, and we're trying to get our name out there, get people talking about us. And the company came up with a promotional vehicle where we get a list of names, we pick one randomly, and we offer them a dozen long stem roses. And your name is who we chose today. So congratulations. You get, like I said, a dozen long stem roses. And the only thing we ask in return for these free flowers is that you talk about us on your social media. I don't know if you're on Facebook or Instagram or TikTok or all three, but we'd appreciate your help on spreading the word about us.
8: I don't have to give a credit card or anything, right?
7: No credit card is necessary. I'm not going to ask you for one, and you're not going to have to give one in the future. This really is 100% free.
8: All right. I mean, I got 1,000 followers for you. So
7: yeah, so you're like an influencer for our company. We'd really appreciate your help.

0: in Paris, unlike my ex, who's probably doing something stupid like playing Call of Duty with all those other idiots that are playing all that stupid game box nonsense. Complete just moronic material. Right?
1: Yeah. Not all people that play Call of Duty are idiots, you know.
0: Some of them are idiots. Yeah. And what about those lowlifes that play Grand Theft Auto to pick up the prostitutes? Right. Those are real winners, right. Huh?
1: That's a little harsh. Video games for fun is just, you know, a way to get away from the world and just, you know, see what the big deal is there.
0: Yeah, any prostitutes in Call of Duty? Okay.
1: I mean, that's not how I play it.
0: Yeah, who doesn't love a good prostitute game? That's super. Yeah, tons of prostitutes with names like Andrea. All
1: right, what? Hold on. Hold on.
0: Does she sound familiar?
1: It feels a little too personal now.
2: Whoa, Marie.
3: A little carried away there.
2: Yeah, she spun off.
0: I'm out of control.
2: You okay? You okay?
0: Damn. I thank you for pumping the brakes.
3: Some personal feelings came out there.
2: Jeez. George, my name is Sean Hamilton. I'm a radio personality in New York City on WKTU, and you're on something called War of the Roses. Now, I want you to give me just a little bit of your time because I've got your fiance, or she was your fiance, Penny. She's been on the phone the entire time. We don't want you to hang up. You want to hear what Penny has to say. It sounded like you want her back. You were going to
4: say... Hi, George. I don't know what to say.
2: Okay, George, listen to me. So it was one excuse and lie after another about Netflix and about the account and about your sister.
0: You're not being honest. You weren't being honest from the beginning. Can you understand why Penny doesn't trust you?
1: This is on the radio.
2: We'll talk about that in a minute. But right now, what the important thing is. If you want Penny back, she's on the air right now. She's on with you right now. You haven't been able to get a hold of her because she didn't want to talk to you. We've got her to talk to you right now. Tell the truth here.
0: Right.
2: Come clean.
0: Yes.
2: What do you want to say to Penny, George?
0: Just be honest.
1: Penny. I gave the account to a coworker. Innocent. It wasn't anything, you know, I'm just being friendly, just being nice. I thought I had to lie. The goal of the lies was to avoid anything, and it ended up blowing up in my face. It was totally innocent, babe. It wasn't anything. I love you.
4: If you had nothing to hide, why didn't you just tell me the truth from the beginning?
1: Yeah. I see that now. You're right.
2: What is the truth? Listen to me. And listen to me. She ran out on you because you were caught about the sister lie. Okay? So there's still some stuff here that's unresolved.
0: Why did you choose to lock it?
1: Wait, I'm sorry. What was that?
2: Why was it locked? Why was the account locked?
1: Why is it locked? I don't even know. I mean, I guess the coworker locked it.
0: So who's the coworker? What's her name?
1: Okay, it's the coworker Stephanie and
0: Stephanie what? Stephanie what? Does she have a last name? Because you can throw any name out there. Stephanie what?
2: Crazy dude. Listen, dude. Penny is getting ready to never talk to you again.
0: George, could Penny go and meet Stephanie at your office?
1: Excuse me? What was that?
0: I said, could Penny go to your office perhaps tomorrow or today and meet Stephanie?
1: Yeah, I mean, I don't know if she's there today. I'm sure so at some point, you know. We can make that happen. A new coworker. She mentioned that she wanted to watch it. I mean, whatever, you know, it's really not that serious.
2: Oh, my God. Penny, you've got the mic.
0: What are you going to do? What are you going to do with George?
4: If this guy promises to me that he's telling the truth
2: Penny! Are you kidding me?
4: We've been together for 5 years.
0: That is.
1: They're

0: We'll figure this out. I love
1: you. Don't
0: act
1: like you're off the hook. You have a lot of explaining to do.
2: All right. Here we go. The three-month update. I'm so disgusted with this update that I'm just going to keep it short and simple. I'm going to move on because I cannot believe what we heard last night. Last night, Marie and I talked to Penny, and it wasn't much of a surprise to find out from Penny that he continues, now 3 months later, to change the topic every time she brings up the name Stephanie. And she's still together with the guy. She didn't want to hear it from us. She didn't want to go into it. In fact, the conversation was literally a minute long. Yeah, this one we might have to do a one-year update. War to Roses. An all-new, brand-new War to Roses tomorrow morning, 6:30 and 8:30 with the crew. KTU. Good luck, Penny. Good luck.
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0: KTU. Rihanna right there. The Hollywood Hamilton Show on the KTU Morning Crew. Hey, Martin Garrix tickets to be given away in the 9 o'clock hour with Astra right here. So what do you say we take it on over to Marie? It's time for her inspirational, emotional, and sometimes spiritual, thought-provoking moment of the morning. Marie?
1: Some things in life are meant to be changed, and some things are meant to change us. If you can fix something, take the step and do it. But if you can't, don't let it consume your peace or steal your whole day. Sometimes the real strength is learning how to face something differently instead of fighting it. A small shift in attitude can completely change how heavy life feels. So happy Wednesday, everybody. Enjoy your humpy, humpity hump day. No, it's a small shift in your attitude. So come on.
0: What happened to the end? Happy Wednesday.
1: Oh, you want me? Yes, and happy Wednesday.

Studio is dropping a limited edition cookie. They teamed up with the boys of BTS. And yes, the cookies come out June 8th. Pre-sale starts June 1st. They look delicious, too. It's KTU.

Let's give you a night to remember. Party with Martin Garrix on his America's Tour happening Friday, June 12th at the Barclays Center. If you're caller number 20 right now, 1-800-245-1

0: We are commercial free here on KTU. I'm Astra. Let me grab a winner. Hello.
1: Hey, did I win?
0: You won.
1: No way.
0: Yes way. What's your name and where are you from?
1: I'm from Ryan. I'm from Belmore.
0: Well, you're going to see Martin Garrix on his America's Tour. It's happening Friday, June 12th at the Barclays Center.
1: Excellent. I'm so happy.
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Well, you know, it's going to be a beautiful day. And if you are in the city, you might want to check out Manhattan Henge, which is kicking off tonight at about 8:13 p.m. on half of the grid. The full grid happens tomorrow. It's KTU. Hey.

And just like that, it's midweek already. Happy hump day. Good morning. It's Wendy. 2.5 hours of nonstop music is on 103.5 KTU.

the beat of New York, 103.5 KTUN. Speaking of Christina Aguilera, she's actually scheduled to perform in Philly for 4th of July. Yeah, they've got their big shebang over there. And for all the latest news, KTU.com.

103.5 KTU, it's Wendy Wild, and who knew people were so rich? I am just floored at how much these tickets are going for. The most expensive NBA Finals tickets on record, they're saying, and we'll talk about how much they actually are coming up here on the Beat of New York.

103.5 KTU. It's Wendy Wild. And speaking of the Knicks, we were just mentioning before, this Thursday, which tomorrow, Wits on St. Mark's Place, they're going to be hosting this 11-hour giveaway to celebrate their playoff win. Now, the only catch is that you have to show up wearing some sort of Knicks clothing or a hat when you order. They also invited some Knicks players, too. But I don't know if they'll actually

0: So I hear the casting is happening for The Bachelor. That's underway. And what's interesting about this is, you know, some of the guys from Taylor Frankie Paul's shelved season are still in the running. We'll keep you posted. Kate, to you.
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All right, yogis. Today, Bryant Park Yoga, that kicks off with its first class of the season. That's going to be 6 p.m. on the lawn, 103.5 KTU, and we are still commercial free.

All right, fellow photographers, it is that time again. Manhattan Hedge is back actually tonight, and tonight's going to be the half sun on the grid, okay, 8:13 p.m., and then tomorrow is full sun on the grid. KTU.

You know what? We've got you feeling good at work, and on the way in just a couple minutes, we have the commercial-free lunch break feeds and then tickets to see Robin at Barclays Center in September. 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

It's 103.5 K2, National Flip Flop Day, which, you know, flip flop season, I'm fine. Flip flops at the beach. I do have issues with them on the subway, though. Sandals, fine. Flip flops, I'm going to have to say no to that, especially during rush hour.

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congratulations in order for Lil Wayne. That's what we hear. Now, he's been very private lately, but reportedly he got engaged. 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
0: Open up, man.
1: What do you want, man?
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1: You made her catch you?
0: I don't know how I let this happen.
1: But who?
0: The girl next door, you know?
1: Man.
0: I don't know what to do.
1: Say it wasn't you.
0: All right.

So it's going to be a long summer this year. And actually, we can thank the calendar for a quirk that made that possible. We'll talk about it. 103.5 KTU.

So I know we shouldn't be doing this, but I think most of us do, where we keep these friends around that maybe aren't the best friends. Like, they're just not a good fit. And there's this two beers and a puppy test, and I think it actually works. So we'll talk about it here on KTU.

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But again, caller number 10, and they are yours. Good luck.

0: guys you play in your awesome tunes as usual. I figured I'd be able to score some passes.
1: Oh, well, you just did that, man. Thanks for stepping into Maxwell's house. You're going to see MGK, my guy.
0: Yeah, baby. Let's go.
1: So do me a favor. Hang the line. I'm going to get you all the details off the air, but July 9th, don't make plans. You're going to be at the PNC Bank Arts Center rocking with MGK.
0: Awesome. Thank you so much.
1: Of course, Zach. Not a problem, man. Appreciate you rocking with us until Auntie over there. Yeah, she's invited also. You should bring her. Seriously, like, I'm going crazy at MGK shows. All right, anyway, right around the corner, have you seen the new role for Bad Bunny? You have it? What? Oh, I got the scoop coming your way. Hang tight.
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to you. We are the Beat of New York. And before you roast me in the comments, it was 2010, the last time I saw a Toy Story movie, because it, for me, Toy Story 3 couldn't deal after that. But June 19th, Toy Story 5 is coming our way, and they just dropped the final trailer where we find that there is a pizza slice with sunglasses with a very familiar voice. Benito, Bad Bunny, gonna be in the new Toy Story movie, and

Summertime is pretty much here, and you're thinking about headed down the shore. In about an hour and 15 minutes, looks like there's going to be a new Sea Streak ferry route that's going to take passengers from here in New York City to the Jersey Shore. Not to wait in traffic or anything like that. So would you, are you down hour and 15 minutes? So you don't have to sit in that beach traffic. I'm looking at some of the comments on social media. I mean, I'd be down. I don't want to drive. But this comment, more importantly, how fast can it get me away from the Jersey Shore?

0: this to it, right? That's Genuine with Pony on KTU. Hey, you're at Maxwell's house, and that sparked an idea. We're going to talk about this on Instagram. Check our stories before the end of this commercial break here, because I want to know your thoughts on this. I went down a Reddit rabbit hole while that song was playing, and I found the conversation. What's a completely normal, like, kid job or teenage job that we had when we were growing up that would shock people today? The same way that we would dance to that song when we were like 12. You had a job when you were 12. These jobs here, somebody says that they were working alone with heavy machinery at a farm. Dangerous AF, yes, okay. Mowing lawns even. Think about that. 11 years old, you were bringing home like $15, $20. Operating heavy machinery. The person says at 11 years old, I was doing that. My first job was a family-owned video store where half the collection was adult films. I was underage. And I was underage and not allowed back there, but still had to fend off creepy old dudes wanting my help selecting a movie. Hop on our IG story in just a few minutes. I want to know about that job that you had as a kid or a teenager that if kids today had it, yeah, they wouldn't be able to handle.
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And like I said, 8 a.m. And then the winning starts. So I'm not trying to tell you what to do, but I'm trying to tell you what you should do at least.

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1: 103.5 KTU plays today's rhythm and the biggest throwbacks this hour. Got some Bruno Mars coming your way. Someone who just announced a world tour and going to jumpstart most of those shows here in the States. And, oh, you know what? I just got an email. You want to check out Nick Cannon Presents Wildin' Out? They're going to be at the Barclays Center on the 28th of June. And tickets, they're on sale at Ticketmaster right now, but here's the thing. Going to give you a pair of tickets to see Wildin' Out, and you're going to qualify for a chance to join the crew on stage at your own risk, of course.

1999 with your KTU Top 2. The last time the New York Knicks were in the NBA Finals, so we got some bangers from 99. Now, she just announced a world tour, and the pre-sale from what I have been seeing, going absolutely crazy. Kehlani, if you can hold a couple of tickets for your boy, I'll be forever in your day.

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1: We're going back. Last time that the city was absolutely insane inside the Garden. New York Knicks were in the finals, and I was thinking, yo, let's hit them with this. But did you know that 702 is where my girl's at? Was originally supposed to go to TLC. No joke. It was written and co-produced by Missy, and in 99, we were banging this joint. Still are.

York Knicks were in the NBA Finals. Also in 99, The Sopranos, they aired their first episode on HBO. In theaters, The Sixth Sense, where you watch it MTV. You're probably checking out The Real World Miami at one point in time now. The story about this song is random because reportedly ODB was just around. He heard the track, he wanted in, and obviously his verse is like one of the best ever. And shout out to Maya, my interview with that icon. Get ready for

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0: Karina and Tasha with me. What your girl's up to? What do you do for a job? What's going on, homegirl?
1: I'm a dental assistant.
0: Oh, that reminds me. I need to make an appointment, get my cleaning done. Ooh, I got dragon breath.
1: You're at Casa Long Island to see her, though. Yes, we're out on Long Island.
0: Oh, okay. Cute dental assistant alert. Hey, Siri, play I'm So Sexy by Right Said Fred on KTU.
2: I'm too sexy for my love. Too sexy for my love. Love's going to leave me.

set your alarms. And I don't know. I mean, there are a couple of pictures and a couple of different logos to decipher if you're following at iHeart Festival on Instagram. And one of these pictures, I'm just saying, one of these pictures is kind of giving. It's Zara Larsson, Lush Life on KT.

Hey, it's time for your 535 bribe here on KTU. I'm bribing you to listen to me with tickets to see Teddy Swims. He's got his new song, Mr. Know-It-All. Amazing song. He performed at the AMAs a couple of nights ago. Well, October 2nd, that's a Friday night. You'll be at the Barclays Center to check out the Ugly Tour. If you call her 10, 800 245

0: I'm off for the next couple of days now.
1: Go ahead. Well, you got plenty of time within those next couple of days to do some shopping if you want for a new outfit to wear to the Barclays Center Friday, October 2nd. You're going to see Teddy's hand. There we go.
0: Yeah. Thank you.
1: So grab a friend and set a date to be there to watch this guy's majestic voice come to life. In real life, Teddy Swims is amazing.
0: I cannot wait. Oh, my God. Thank you so much.
1: You're welcome so much, Michelle. That's what it's about. Your 535 bribe this week. You're going to win those tickets. Hey, after the break, what if I told you that there's some new Bebe Rexha and David Guetta music coming that absolutely gave her goosebumps when she heard it. Stay put.
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0: One of the comments reads, legendary duo back. The king and queen of EDM, David Guetta, Bebe Rexha. 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
1: Is this that one?
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0: She just posted this to IG.
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0: I think. What?
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2: 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Now, PCD, Busta Rhymes, you see them bring this to life at the AMAs?

I have an alarm set for June 8th on my phone. Why? Because BTS collabing with Oreos. And yeah, I need to get this flavor on my tongue. Pause. Brown sugar pancake. It's actually hotdog, which is a popular Korean street food. That's what the inside cream is going to be made of. It's brown sugar pancake, Oreo, purple. It's BTS. It's Shut Up and Take My Money. Here's Swim on 103.5 KTU. The beat of-

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0: I got a text and I got a talk back. I'm trying to figure out which one I should start with. Let's start with the text, because I love this. I want to shout out to my homeboy, Angelo. Thanks for rocking, Angelo. He says, can I show love to the U.S. men's national team? Yeah, FIFA in like 14 days. They announced the roster. He continues on. Brendan Aaronson, represent Jersey. I like that.

upstairs neighbor to Maxwell's house, going in till midnight. He's throwing a party that shakes the walls, and I feel the ceiling is gonna cave in one of these days. The Pro Show with DJ Pro Style, jumping straight into the mix in a minute. 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
1: Let's do this, baby. You know what it is. Pro style up in the building. Shout out to my guy, Maxwell. 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Hope everybody had an amazing day, all right? Get ready for an amazing evening. I got you covered. Nothing but hits back to back to back. You know how we kick off the pro show live in the mix right here.

got is 4 minutes, 4 minutes, eh? I'm out of time and all I got is 4 minutes, 4 minutes, eh? I'm out of time and all I got is 4 minutes, 4 minutes, eh? I'm out of time and all I got is 4 minutes, 4 minutes.

to you, the beat of New York Pro Style up in the building. I am super excited. If you follow me on Instagram, you would have seen that today. I announced a few things today, but one of them was the Dream Fan Fest going down. Everything FIFA World Cup, American Dream Mall. It's going to be on and popping this summer. Yours truly, Pro Style, one of the official DJs who's going to be spinning there. Save these dates, okay? June 19th, June 26th, July 2nd, July 3rd, and July 10th, with more to be announced. I'm going to be out there spinning live in the fan zone. They're going to have watch parties, a lot of things happening, all right?

103.5 KTU, the beat of New York. So next week, Tuesday morning to be exact, we're going to be announcing the lineup for our iHeartRadio Music Festival Las Vegas. I know